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Dragon's Lair. Dragon's Lair.

the mysterious caverns below the castle, your odyssey continues against the awesome forces that oppose your efforts to reach the dragon's lair. Lead on, adventurer. 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
1: Thank you very much. This song is one of my favorites. It's called Somebody to Love.

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2: 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Bye.